0: 404.
1: Go ahead.
0: 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They'd like to file a report.
1: I copy. 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
2: 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A 75-year-old female has fallen down the stairs with a head injury. Ears cross street is Crehore Road and Scoville Road, right on 752-2034, KCF 015.

0: 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I'm going to wait until it turns headlights on.
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0: be responding to the scene momentarily.
1: The ambulance 3 messages.
0: And we're dispatching ambulance 2.
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0: No hazards, all units clear returning to quarters. 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

need ambulance too. We are clear the scene of the patient refusal. Good patient refusal 2054.

35A1, 35A1, 35A1, 35A1, 35A1, 35A1, 35A1, 35A1, 35A1, 35A1, 35A1, 35A1, 35A1, 35A1, 35A1, 35A1, 35A1, 35A1, 35A1, 35A1, 35A1, 35A1, 35A1, 35A1, 35A1, 35A1, 35A1, 35A1, 35A1, 35A1, 35A1, 35A1, 35A1, 35A1, 35A1, 35A1, 35A1, 35A1, 35A1, 35A1, 35A1, 35A1, 35A1, 35A1, 35A1, 35A1, 35A1, 35A1, 35A1, 35A1, 35A1, 35A1, 35A1, 35A1, 35A1, 35A1, 35A1, 35A1, 35A1, 35A1, 35A1, 35A1, 35A1, 35A1, 35A1, 35A1, 35A1, 35A1, 35A1, 35A1, 35A1, 35A1, 35A1, 35A1, 35A1, 35A1

Response for Dartmouth will be for a medic to respond in Walpole, 63 Merriam Road, Bravo level, 75-year-old female, had a fall down the stairs with a head injury. That's for the Dartmouth medic, respond in Walpole, 63 Merriam Road, give a Bravo level call, 75-year-old female, had a fall down the stairs with a head injury. Here's Cross Street, Schoolville Road and Crehore Road, right on 752-2057, KCFO 105.

Zero 4, you're clear. Zero 4, you're clear. 4, 4, 4, 4, 4, 4, 4, 4, 4, 4, 4, 4, 4, 4, 4, 4, 4, 4, 4, 4, 4, 4, 4, 4, 4, 4, 4, 4, 4, 4, 4, 4, 4, 4, 4, 4, 4, 4, 4, 4, 4, 4, 4, 4, 4, 4, 4, 4, 4, 4, 4, 4, 4, 4, 4, 4, 4, 4, 4, 4, 4, 4, 4, 4, 4, 4, 4, 4, 4, 4, 4, 4, 4, 4, 4, 4, 4, 4, 4, 4, 4, 4, 4, 4, 4, 4, 4, 4, 4, 4, 4, 4, 4, 4, 4, 4, 4, 4, 4, 4, 4, 4, 4, 4, 4, 4, 4, 4, 4, 4, 4, 4, 4, 4, 4, 4, 4, 4, 4

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Fifth William, Troy with an engine. Fifth William, Troy ambulance. Respond to Hill 1, Route 12 South. Hill 1 sounding with illness. Female complaining of a headache. That's for the Fifth William Fire Department, Fifth William, Troy ambulance.

0: 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Respond to number 801, Route 12 South. 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That's for the Fitzwilliam Fire Department, Fitzwilliam, Troy ambulance, Troy rescue, section Troy for an engine. Respond to 801, Route 12 South. 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
1: Seven.

911. Ambulance response to southbound 45 Bradley Road. 45 Bradley Road. For an alpha level. 76-year-old female, abdominal pain with GI problems. That's for Golden Cross Division 1 responding to southbound 45 Bradley Road. For an alpha level, 76-year-old female, abdominal GI problems. Bradley Road runs off of Jeff Road. 2140, take a couple.

for Cheshire County for ambulance responding to Tulliam, 801 Route 12 South. A CO alarm activation was on a female with a headache. Cheshire County ambulance responding to Tulliam, number 801 Route 12 South. CO alarm activation with illness, female with a headache. Cross Street Club Drive, operated on TAC 1, 2141, KCFO 15.

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And Fitzwilliam Fire is responding along with Troy.

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0: We're out of control, faulty detector, top of the stairs. 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

0: Ludlow, dispatch for command. It appears the alarm has been reset remotely. Command is terminated. Agent 3 is returning.
1: Alarm is reset remotely. Command terminated. Engine 3 clear.

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0: 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Can you attach that vehicle and that registered owner to the call?
1: It should be in there.
0: Excellent, thank you.
1: My pleasure.

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1: Go ahead.
0: Is this going to be Matthew with a date of birth of 1953 or 1990?
1: The 90 party.
0: 10-5. The vehicle comes back to the subject born in 53, FYI.

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0: 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That was 71 Prospect Hill Road.
1: Affirmative.
0: Be advised, there's only a little shed at 71 Prospect Hill Road.
1: Please stand by. I will listen to the call again, make sure I get it right.
0: Proceed, thank you.

0: 10 over Canyon Ambulance 2. Over to Canyon Ambulance 2. Confirmed from the call from 911, it is 71 Prospect Hill Road, and it looks like we were there for med calls in October of 25 and April of 25.
1: Received, we're in the area looking.
2: Phone call 3-4.
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1: Four engine one in course in service. 2303, could you get 415?

Alpha 1-1, can respond to 56 Coldbrook Crossing, Kate's residence. Automatic fire alarm showing kitchen heat detector. Repeating tone is for Wilmington, respond to 56 Coldbrook Crossing, the Kate's residence. 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
1: 6 miles.

Control 5 in progress. 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Quarters, 15 minutes.

dispatch to Castleton Fire over Killington. The tone to respond to 102 East Crystal Haven in Castleton for assistance with shutting off an audible alarm that's been sounding for several hours. PD is on scene.

Street dispatch over Killington. Second tone for Castles and Fire to respond to the area of 102 East Crystal Haven for an audible alarm. PD is looking for assistance and shutting it off.

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Second minute.

to Middle Winchton Road for fire in a ditch, possibly from a power line. For Ringe, speed respond to the area 442 Middle Winchton Road, fire in a ditch, possibly from a downed power line. This cross street is going to be Route 202. It's operated on your local 57 minutes, KCFO 15.

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Ranger units are returning 302, 305.

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on to the putty spool. 12, hit mode. The automatic fire alarm showing zone 22 for the pottery main classroom. That's for Putney. Respond to the Putney spool, 12, Hinton Road. Automatic fire alarm showing zone 22, pottery main classroom smoke. Cross streets, Putney School Road, 406, 2 phone 5.

Apache 1. Engine 1 is responding. Keyholder should be about 8 minutes out now.

from Bennington Road, QN, ambulance, respond to 26 South Bennington Road. Male subject with the moon. Heading from is for Bennington Road, QN from ambulance, respond to 26 South Bennington Road. Male subject with the moon. Stop contact one, move across to 8 Greenfield Road.

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Respond at 26 South Bennington Road. Delta will call 73-year-old male with a nose, please. Heading Tonsa 4, Bennington Rescue, Antrim Ambulance. Respond at 26 South Bennington Road. Delta will call 73-year-old male, nose, please. It's operator on attack 1, nearest cross street is Old Greenfield Road.

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0: 38C2 just received a call from Countryside. There's an additional alarm coming. He gave me number 11 Hampton Road.
1: Hey, I'll run up and see what's going on. Thank you.
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For Jaffrey, respond to Jaffrey Rehab, 20 Plantation Drive for an automatic fire alarm showing zone 992. 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

Swansea Rescue or Cheshire County EMS personnel, KCF 15, Swansea Rescue, Cheshire County EMS personnel. 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

ATF 15 car 1. We got the original call from the alarm company. After we toned you, I received a second call, 911 call from the subject there, advising she could see fumes. I asked her, do you mean smoke? And she said, no, fumes. I'm not really sure what she's describing, but she didn't believe it was smoke. That I'm not sure. Couldn't really make sense of the phone call. She did advise the service area was where she was. Yep. Showing on scene 525.

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1: zero.
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0: ambulance.
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0: 015, 35 Drill. This is the hood basement. Release the insult system. The fire alarm is not reset, but we're under control. All waffle units will be returning. Restaurant's been advised to stay closed until fire suppression company can come in and recharge the system.
1: Activation of the hood. Restaurant will be closed until it's recharged.

0: Can over dispatch, came in the ambulance too.
1: Ambulance 2.
0: Are you clear returning? Public, yes.
1: 3-2-6-0.

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0: 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This is going to be the old Napa building. The alarm is down, everybody's not seeing or knowing anything.
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0: go. On scene. Two-story mixed-use residential over commercial, nothing showing from three sides. C5 will have Chester Road Command out, investigate.
1: Received, off on scene, two-story residential over commercial, to be out investigating. 623, still working on a key holder.

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1: Found an activated smoke detector in the basement over the alarm panel. Nothing obvious, there was some cobwebs and dust around it. With no key holder coming, we did reset the alarm. 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
0: Nothing obvious, cobwebs and dust. 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

Houston for Heartland Fire, responding number 12, Grout Road, for a fire alarm going off. No smoke or flame immediately detected. Juvenile on the second floor calling it in. Again, 12, Grout Road, fire alarm activation in Heartland. No smoke or flame immediately detected. Time of tone, 0642.

fails to respond to 6680 Grove Lane. Again, that's 6680 Grove Lane for 95 mm. Seems to be getting worse with this pain level in the back, and there's a lump in the area. He's constantly bleeding. Again, please respond to 6680 Grove Lane in Chester for 95-year-old male, constantly bleeding. Back pain on the right side. There's a lump in the area from a fall on Friday. Time to come to the police.

for Temple. Ambulance respond here at 74 Temple Miller Highway. Crash notification. Open line. You can hear voices. Suspect a leg injury. For Hope, ambulance respond here 74 General Miller Highway. For vehicle accident. Crash notification. To hear voices. No injury. Turn on TAC 1. Crash is going to be Coburn Road 415.

Mile marker 87.2 southbound. Tree down with partial road blockage. Timeout 0646.

0: Thunder 4, 10 Bull, Kilo Ambulance, respond to near 74 General Miller Highway. Motor vehicle accident, unknown injuries. Here's Crosby's Coburn Road, 54 and 5, 645.
1: Bedford Fire. Still alarm free or wire bound. Mile marker 87.2 southbound, Interstate 91 in Bedford. Mile marker 87.2 southbound. Tree down with partial road blockage. Bedford Fire. Still alarm free or wire bound. Mile marker 87.2 southbound, Interstate 91 in Bedford.

24-8, you're responding. Say from 911, did you have a motor vehicle accident? Be approval level 20, your male is in. We are going to be checking on a helicopter just in case. Just let us know.

front of me are 74 Jimmy Miller Highway. Vehicle accident. Problem with a 20-year-old male. Significant leg injury. Vehicle are smoking. That's for the temple of rebound. 74 General Miller Highway, motor vehicle incident. Two cars, truck level, 22-year-old male, significant injury. 4, 5, 6, 6.

level, respond to 74 General Miller Highway. Motor vehicle accident, two cars, problem level, 22-year-old male with significant leg injury. Operator on TAC 1, 650, KCO 415.

Funny people have been speeding. 76 General North Highway. What have they been doing? That's for quick responding vehicles. With an engine, 74 General Miller Highway, motor vehicle accident, vehicles, just Cross Street, Colburn Road, 15.

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Next upgrade on TAC 1, aircraft heat, Coburn Road, 6615.

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0: engine one. Rescue one, assembling a crew. Here you have it. UMass has accepted. They are going to be landing at Memorial. They have a team that's 1-8 in flight time.
1: That's for 4-3.
2: For 4-3.
1: 4-3 done and responding. Can you confirm that that is mile marker 87 on 91 southbound?
2: 4-3, you're on and responding, and that's affirmative, 87.2, mile marker, southbound.
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1: One, following 1-5.

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And get your engine to set up the LZ. Yeah, get for morning park. 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

0: For ATO 50, rescue on scene, 0700. C1, 4 and 5, 22 C1. Were you able to copy Temple's request for the LV?
1: Go ahead.
2: Memphis Forestry, please get on scene, and Vermont Transit says the tree is at mile marker 87 over 4 southbound. It's not in the travel lane. You can cancel.

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You're 3 from fire. 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Yeah, we're really far away still, just starting under Bridge Street. 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

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Still alarm. 1360 U.S. Rooper in Canaan. Can see smoke from the east. Canaan fire. Still alarm. 1360 U.S. Rooper in Canaan. Can see smoke from the east. Timeout 0723.

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1: Keenan Car 1, you're on and responding at 725. My caller said she thought it was coming from maybe Mount Cardigan. Again, she's at 1360 US Route 4 and can see smoke from the east of her residence.
0: Smoke is not at her residence.
1: She can see smoke from her residence from the east.

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Here, returning to 7.

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calling to the elementary school, 41 Court, for a motor vehicle accident. Single vehicle drove at low speed into the fencing playground. No injuries. Repeating, the phone is for Marlboro. Respond to the Marlboro Elementary School, 41 Court, motor vehicle accident. Vehicle drove low speed into the fence in the playground. No injuries. Unknown fluids. Operate on fact number 1, 751, 4 minutes.

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0: 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Weinstein and Ilo residence. Tree on line, blocking roadways. Hanover Station 1, Hanover Station 2. Still alarm tree or wire down. 320 Yorkford Road in Hanover. Weinstein and Ilo residence. Tree on line, blocking roadways. Timeout 0759.
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2: 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The tree is on the primary and on fire, and the secondary is 10.
1: Received 285 Dogma Road. 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

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Back to quarters, 8:20.

S3S11. Calling S1. S3S1, do you have an idea of a numeric where you'd like us? We're out on Randall Hill now, just looking for a place to park up.

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0: test one from S3. Can you copy us any better now?
1: Yep, somewhat. Go ahead.
0: Was looking for a numeric on Randall Hill. We got 3/4 of the way out, was about all we got.
2: As you head south on Randall Hill, it's going to be on your left-hand side, and I believe the number is going to be 940. It's after the farm on your right, it'll be on your left, and I think it's 940.
0: Okay, so we're leaving the pavement, it's actually going out on the dirt road essentially.

0: Bradford Test Squad, Upper Valley Ambulance, medical call, 63, South Pleasant Street in Bradford, Unit 9, 83-year-old female severe headache, vomiting, recent stroke. 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
0: Ambulance 3 responding to Bradford, 837.

helicopter for the Buttony Rescue, rescuing Division 1. Respond to 52 Kimball Hill, apartment 101, 63-year-old female fallen. That's the Buttony Rescue, rescuing Division 1. 52 Kimball Hill, apartment 101, 63-year-old female fallen. Cross Street, Frost Road, KTF 415, 840.

QNK1. 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

dispatch, clearing and fire. Just respond 95 Sonia Lane in Clarendon. Report of flames behind the house, the right hand side. Don't believe anyone is home. Again, for Clarendon.

stand and fire. Vernon 13 acknowledging Earth Station 1912.

go ahead, phone in. Caller couldn't tell. She was across the street. She could see it behind the house. She couldn't tell if it was the structure or something behind the house. Do you copy?

arrest transmission to responder Leland and Gray High School, 2042 Vermont Route 30. 13-year-old male having a seizure. That's for arrest transmission to respond to Leland and Gray High School, 2042 Vermont Route 30. 13-year-old male having a seizure. You have to operate on contact 1. 14, 15, 15, 15.

Clarendon 12.

State dispatch to clear up and fire. Do you want your mutual aid list tone or just Shrewsbury?

This is a tow to Wallingford Fire to respond mutual aid to 95 Sonia Lane in Clarendon. The flames showing behind the home on the right-hand side. Again, this is a tow for Wallingford Fire to respond mutual aid to 95 Sonia Lane in Clarendon. The flames showing behind the home to the right-hand side. Time of your tow, 918.

This is a Central Rutland Town Fire to respond mutually to 95 Sonia Lane in Clarendon. For flames showing behind the home, unknown where they're coming from. Again, this is a tone for Rutland Town Fire to respond mutually to 95 Sonia Lane in Clarendon. For flames showing behind the home, unknown source. Time of your tone, 919. Go ahead. Ten four.

State Dispatch Fire Units responding to mutual aid to Clarendon. Be advised, Clarendon has advised this is a brush fire. You can all hold in station. That will be Shrewsbury, Wallingford, and Rutledge Town. Again, Clarendon's been advised this is a brush fire, so you can all hold in station. Rutledge Town, Wallingford, and Shrewsbury.

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for Shrewsbury Fire, Wallingford Fire, and Rutland Town Fire. Again, a canceled phone for Shrewsbury Fire, Wallingford Fire, and Rutland Town Fire. No response needed in Clarendon. 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

for Golden Cross, Montebello Falls, 5, Temple Place. 70-year-old female came with a previous call. Repeating for Golden Cross Ambulance, respond at Bellows Falls, 5, Temple Place. 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Operate on TAC 1, cross-street Westminster Road, 2415.

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it's going to get through that radio, didn't make it. Transport in the Grey Scott is trying to. Hold across, 812. Cross 812 responding 933.

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Respond at 44 McKenna Way, Bravo Level, 84-year-old male falling with a hazard. That's for Chesterfield Rescue, Restrict Vision 1. Respond at 44 McKenna Way. Bravo Level, 84-year-old male falling with a head injury. Air crash reach Far Road, Form 5. Rescue NK1. Rescue NK1, clear VMH, responding to Chesterfield, 933.

for Chesterfield Rescue. Respond to 44 McKenna Way, Bravo Level, 84-year-old male fallen with a head injury. At the rebound for Chesterfield Rescue. Respond to 44 McKenna Way, Bravo Level, 84-year-old male fallen with a head injury. Here's Cross Street, Far Road, Kitchen 4577. Golden Cross, 812. Golden Cross, 812 on scene, 938.

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Just the fire department. Responding in the area, 367 Graham Road. For a tree on power line supposedly on fire. Complaint is advised. Contacted TMC a couple hours ago. They have not responded yet. Concerned that it might cause a flat fire. Been testifying. Responding in the area of 367 Graham Road for a tree on power lines on fire. Complaint is advised. We did contact Green Mountain Power a couple hours ago. They have not responded. We're concerned that it might cause a flat fire. Time to turn it on.

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1: Received. We're sending the fire department now. 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
1: Are we able to get through on that end, or are we going to have to come back out towards the main road this way?
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0: 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And where wires involved is just a tree.
1: Exit 3, you're responding, meeting 1 for coverage. There is EMS coverage in-house. It was reported that there are wires involved, that they're low-hanging wires.
0: Tracy, go ahead and notify Greenhouse Power.
1: Tracy, they have just been notified.
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0: 1 is for Springfield. Engine 3 is en route to the area of 460 Missing Link Road for reported tree on wires, needing 1 for station coverage. Again, the tone is for Springfield. Engine 3 is responding to 460 Missing Link Road for reported tree on the wires, needing 1. 1011.
1: If there's any injury or hazard. Again, a tone for Killing and Fire and First Response to respond to Barrowstown Road off of Route 100 for a Subaru in a ditch. Unknown if anyone is with it. Unknown injury or hazard. 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
0: 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Smoldering. 3412, pole number. 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

Edward 3.

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1: Rescue K1 off the pressure.

Chester has gone to 1229 Kilkire Road in Chester for a female in her 60s, reporting leg has severe cramping and that she is unable to walk, requesting no lights or sirens. Again, please respond 1229 Kilkire Road, 1229 Kilkire Road, Chester. 60-year-old female reporting leg has severe cramping and unable to walk. She's requesting no lights or sirens. Timer's on 1021.

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1: The West Road, retreat on the wires, arcing. That's for Westminster, responding near 4520 Westminster West Road, retreat on the wires, arcing. Here's Cross Street, Red Road, Hill Road, KC 415, 1023.
0: For the medical, that'd be great. Break, AC1, C1, did you copy?
2: That is affirmative. A1 will be in route.
3: Copy, A1 is going to be in route. Yes, through. 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

0: week, but that's the only thing called one. Polaris is en route. Cooper is also continuing.
1: A1 is en route.
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1037. 1037. 1037. 1037. 1037. 1037. 1037. 1037. 1037. 1037. 1037. 1037. 1037. 1037. 1037. 1037. 1037. 1037. 1037. 1037. 1037. 1037. 1037. 1037. 1037. 1037. 1037. 1037. 1037. 1037. 1037. 1037. 1037. 1037. 1037. 1037. 1037. 1037. 1037. 1037. 1037. 1037. 1037. 1037. 1037. 1037. 1037. 1037. 1037. 1037. 1037. 1037. 1037. 1037. 1037. 1037. 1037. 1037. 1037. 1037. 1037. 1037

Daytona to Springfield. Engine 3 is off in the area. 460 missing link road for a tree down on wires, needing 1% coverage. Again, Daytona to Springfield. Engine 3 is in the area. 460 missing link road for a tree down on wires, needing 1% coverage.

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0: Report three, source GPA approximately 20 to 30.

Juno, which is bad in Apple Valley, North 3. First quarter. Golden Cross 8-10. Golden Cross 8-10, back in. 43, take your point, bud.

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0: facility. I copy. You're clear, correct?
1: Roger, clear. K1, reporting.
0: Jesse Utility's clear, and the ambulance is transporting at 1056.

Southeast 1, we're on a Charles Sound 63 Main Street, Alpha Level 84 Old Male, diabetic emergency. That's for Golden Cross Division 1. Respond to Charles Sound 63 Main Street, Alpha Level 84 Old Male, diabetic emergency. Here's Cross Street, Sullivan Street, case 4 and 5, 1052.

0: 4.
1: Yeah, go ahead.
0: Where are you?
1: Coming back to you. I'm going to get turned around.
0: Are you still getting load on?
1: Yeah, there's trees and wire, wires are down on 5. 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
0: Well, that was like an hour and a half ago.
2: Roll across airport. 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
1: Apparently they had other crews out for stuff and they did not provide us with an ETA.
0: 10-4.

Doctor for Ward for a rescue. Rescuing Division 2, to respond at Jamaica, 920 Bowery Road. 101-year-old female bleeding from the arm. Repeating for Ward for a rescue. 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You'll stay operating on TAC 5, cross speed at Southfield Road. You'll see a 4-5-11-7.

0: 2 respond in Townsend. 461 Grafton Road, room 211, 75-year-old male with a hip fracture. That's for Rescue Vision 2, respond in Townsend. 461 Grafton Road, room 211, 75-year-old male with a hip fracture. Air Crash Street, Over Hill Road. 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

0: Delta Ward for a rescue to respond to Jamaica. 920 Mallory Road. 101-year-old female deceased from the yacht. Repeating, reach out for Ward for a rescue to respond to Jamaica. 920 Mallory Road. 101-year-old female deceased from the yacht. It's operating on tax 5. Mallory Road runs off South Hill Road. 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

tones are for Fitzwilliam, Fitzwilliam Troy Ambulance, Troy, Cheshire County Paramedic, 7 Mill Street, apartment number 3, echo level, 35-year-old female, not conscious, not breathing. That's for Fitzwilliam, Fitzwilliam Troy Ambulance, Troy, Cheshire County Paramedic, 7 Mill Street, apartment number 3, 35-year-old female, not conscious, not breathing, echo level call. 3 5 7 5 2 KCF 415 1210.

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1: 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Hanover Station 1. Medical call Charlie Level 2, Granite Lane in Hanover. Unit F2B, RB 7101. 56-year-old male chest discomfort, high heart rate. Timeout 1212.
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ATS 415, WQKS 752, all units responding in Troy, CPR is being started. That's all units responding in Troy, 7 Mill Street, Apartment 3, CPR is being started. 1213.

account for Troy. Respond to 7 Mill Street, apartment 3, for CPR in progress. That's a retone for Troy. 7 Mill Street, apartment number 3, 35-year-old female, CPR in progress. KCF 415, 1215.

I'm going to put a piece of concrete on my

Hancock responding from 4-3 on the wires blocking the roadway. Fred Hancock reading Hunter Antrim, 4-3 in Goddard Road. 3 on the wires blocking the roadway. Somebody in Pack 1, 1220.

Sons of Hancock, respond in Antrim, the area of 400 Stoddard Road. The tree on the wire is blocking the roadway. It's up right on Pack 1, 1223, KC 45. C1.

0: Hanover Station 1. Still alarmed. 1, Webster Avenue in Hanover, Kappa Pi Kappa. Fire alarm. Hanover Station 1. Still alarm. 1, Webster Avenue in Hanover, Kappa Pi Kappa. Fire alarm. Timeout 1226.
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0: Car 2 is on location, nothing showing. We'll be investigating.
1: 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Investigating, okay.

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0: 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Respond to 17 McKenna Way, 68-year-old male, altered mental status. That's the Chesterfield Rescue, rescuing Division 1. 17 McKenna Way, 68-year-old male, altered mental status. Cross Street is Far Road, KCF 415, 1232.
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1: We do have a tree not blocked the road, however, that's a tree. 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
0: You have a tree, however, it is not blocked the road. 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
1: Ambulance 2 responding. You didn't copy. Deep sting to the tongue. 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
0: Transporting 1256. Jasper Field Command. Jasper Field units are clear, 1256.

thoughts are going across Funnamella Falls, 3 Oak Street, 3rd floor apartment, 3 November, before a 64-year-old female abdominal pain. Repeating for Gold Cross Ambulance from Funnamella Falls, 3 Oak Street, unit 3 November, for a 64-year-old female abdominal pain. It's operating on TAC 1, Cross Street, Green Street, 215, 12 Street.

Jaffray Ambulance, respond to 7 Sunnyfield Drive, Charlie, level 51-year-old female abdominal pain. That's the Jaffray Ambulance to 7 Sunnyfield Drive, Charlie, level 51-year-old female abdominal pain. Cross Street is Coolidge Street. Operate on 752 KCF 4 5 12 59.

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This is Central Clarendon Fire. To respond to a general fire alarm at the high school, 2321 Middle Road, Clarendon. Again, it's Central Clarendon Fire to respond to a general fire alarm at the high school, 2321 Middle Road in Clarendon. Time of your tone, 1306.

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Vernon, Rescue. Rescuing Division 1. Respond to 152, Governor Hunt Road, Great River Hydro. He's a front gate, 45-year-old male, chest pain. To Vernon Rescue, rescuing Division 1, 152, Governor Hunt Road, Great River Hydro. Using the front gate, 45-year-old male, chest pain. ETF 15, 1315.

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Respond 152 Governor Hunt Road. 45-year-old male, chest pain. That's a retone for the Vernon Rescue. 152 Governor Hunt Road, Great River Hydro. 45-year-old male, chest pain. KCF 15, 1318.

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0: 14-3-0. 14-3-0. 14-3-0. 14-3-0. 14-3-0. 14-3-0. 14-3-0. 14-3-0. 14-3-0. 14-3-0. 14-3-0. 14-3-0. 14-3-0. 14-3-0. 14-3-0. 14-3-0. 14-3-0. 14-3-0. 14-3-0. 14-3-0. 14-3-0. 14-3-0. 14-3-0. 14-3-0. 14-3-0. 14-3-0. 14-3-0. 14-3-0. 14-3-0. 14-3-0. 14-3-0. 14-3-0. 14-3-0. 14-3-0. 14-3-0. 14-3-0. 14-3-0. 14-3-0. 14-3-0. 14-3-0. 14-3-0. 14-3-0. 14-3-0. 14-3-0. 14-3-0. 14-3-0. 14-3-0. 14-3-0. 14-3-0. 14-3-0. 14-3-0. 14-3-0. 14-3-0. 14-3-0. 14

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Cross street is Route 8. KCF 415, 36.

one Grassley to respond in your cell call, 45 Rockingham Street. Gonna be on the 5th floor in the hallway. 70-year-old FEMA that's fallen. That's for Golden Cross to respond in Bellows Falls, 45 Rockingham Street. On the 5th floor in the hallway. 70-year-old FEMA that's fallen. Get your 415-1438.

Peterborough, Fauna 3. 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I'm helping those. 101. 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

Daytona for Peterborough. Respond to number 3, Elm Hill Road. Red alarm sounding. Cross street, Route 101. ETF 415, 1439.

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2: 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What was the rest of your message?

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Charter C2. I got the updated Old Street Road. I wasn't able to copy the rest of your message. Oh, that was about it. Maybe checking another address. Okay, 1450. 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

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We spot a 129 code red for Miller and Sound. We spot a 129 Coburn Road for fire alarm sound. Cross street at Fish Road. We get 415 17.

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Respond to 129 Colgren Road for a fire alarm sounding. Cross Street is Fishwood. KCF 15, 17.

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Intop radar, TAC 1, 10-4-5, please.

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Still alarm. 48, Lebanon Street in Hanover. 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Out 1552.

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Still alarmed. 48, Lebanon Street in Hanover, our West Black Center. Cancel procedure. Hanover Station 1. Still alarmed. 48, Lebanon Street in Hanover, our West Black Center. 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Gilbert. Timeout 1553.

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Going crap, 8 minutes. 8 minutes. 8 minutes. 8 minutes. 8 minutes. 8 minutes. 8 minutes. 8 minutes. 8 minutes. 8 minutes. 8 minutes. 8 minutes. 8 minutes.

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Mary Little Fellow, 7-year-old male, also mental status, with scattered rescue. Respond to 73 Route 123 South. Mary Little, 7-year-old male, mental status, with scattered rescue.

Thunder Valley Stoddard Rescue, Cheshire County Ambulance, respond at 73-123, Route 123 South. Sorry, level 7-year-old male, altered mental status. That's for the Stoddard Rescue, Cheshire County Ambulance, respond to 73, Route 123 South. Sorry, level 7-year-old male, altered mental status. Here's crash through this King Concord Road, operate on 752, 15 to 58, 6 to 45.

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Charlie, Stoddard Rescue, respond to 783, Route 123 South, Charlie Local, 70-year-old male, alter mental status. That's a recall for the Stoddard Rescue, respond to 783, Route 123 South, Charlie Local, 70-year-old male, alter mental status. It's a 415, please come. Charlie Local, 70-year-old male, alter mental status, 6-4-5.

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Response is 1014-1014, Route 63. 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Repeating for West Nile Rescue, Cheshire County Ambulance. 1014, Route 63. Alpha level call, 85-year-old female in pain from a previous fall. Let's operate on TAC 4, Cross Streets, Butterfield, Hill Road. 2715, correction 1624.

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0: Rescue, Cheshire County Ambulance, to respond to 243 Fitzwilliam Road. The first 62-year-old female altered mental status. State police has responded. Repeating for the Richmond Rescue, Cheshire County Ambulance, to 243 Fitzwilliam Road. For a 62-year-old female altered mental status, state police has responded. Let's operate on TAC 1 on arrival. Cross street is Fish Hatchery Road. 615.
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Marines Alpha Richmond Rescue, 243 Fifth William Road. 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Marines Alpha Richmond Rescue, 243 Fifth William Road. 62-year-old need altered mental status, say please.

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Scutney Repeater Association. 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

Delta for the Hinsdale Rescue, Rescue Division 1. Respond to 19 Robin Street, Charlie Level, 77-year-old male, short of breath. That's the Hinsdale Rescue, Rescue Division 1. 19 Robin Street, Charlie Level, 77-year-old male, short of breath. Cross Street is Ferncroft Drive. KCF 415, 1710.

Grantham Fire. Still alarm tree or wire down. 581 Miller Pond Road in Grantham. Tree down on wires and roadway. Grantham Fire. Still alarm tree or wire down. 581 Miller Pond Road in Grantham. Tree down on wires in roadway. Timeout 1713.

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phantom fire. Still alarm tree or wire down. 581 Miller Pond Road in Grantham. Tree down on wires and roadways. Grantham fire. Still alarm tree or wire down. 581 Miller Pond Road in Grantham. Tree down on wires in roadways. Timeout 1718.

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Hornet Rescue Squad, Windsor Ambulance, Medical Call, 193, Flat Road in Cornish. 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Cornish Rescue Squad, Windsor Ambulance, Medical Call, 193, Flat Road in Cornish. 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Timeout 1740.

0: Victor ambulance. Windsor ambulance, just spotting 193 Platt Road in Cornish for an underage female who is found on the floor by her caregiver. She is conscious, alert, and breathing. Again, Windsor ambulance, just spotting 193 Platt Road in Cornish for an underage female found on the floor by her caregiver. She is conscious, alert, and breathing. Time here, tells me 1741.
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Clerk to dispatch, wind 85. 85, go ahead. 85 in Reed Flat Road. 5 on the Flat Road, 1742.

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1: This is 1432.
0: 1749. Can over dispatch, winds are 85.
1: Winds are 85.
0: 85 is on scene at Platte Road.
1: 85 is on scene at 1749.

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1: P2, go ahead.
0: We'll be clearing Cornish personnel from Platte Road. Winds will be transporting shortly to Mount Escutney.
1: Southwest clear, 1758.

stating zip code 9, I'm Nelson Crawford, Dub 1-8, from Temple Graph, Surrey, Nelson, and Westwood. Boston personnel meeting at 1900. Boston personnel meeting at 1900. Dublin personnel drill at 1900. Dublin personnel drill at 1900. Answer personnel training 1830. Answer personnel training 1830. Temple personnel equipment checks at 1900. Temple personnel equipment checks at 1900. Graph personnel rest and training at 1830. Graph personnel rest and training at 1830. Surrey personnel meeting at 1830. Surrey personnel meeting at 1830. Nelson personnel work detail 1830. Nelson personnel work detail 1830. Brookwood personnel training at 1830. Brookwood personnel training at 1830. Phone in, Donovan, calling for Westmoreland.

18:30 with a meeting to follow. West Point personnel, you have training tomorrow, 18:30 with a meeting to follow. The opponent 5, 1805.

Coast for Golden Cross, Climb Fire Response 41, Floor 1, Central Street, Unit A, Adam. It's going to be for a female that is disoriented. It's a Delta on the call. She had a recent fall. In Coast for Golden Cross, Climb Fire Response for a Delta call, number 41, Central Street, Unit A, Adam. It's going to be for a female that is disoriented. She had a recent fall. Cemetery is 1811.

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0: I'm at the intersection of Thrasher and Route 131. Can you have PD head this way? We have a domestic between a father and a son who is in the brook and being quite argumentative, for lack of a better word.
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Actually, it's North Hidden Lake Road, up in Jack 1. 1820 CCF on 5.

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1: But
0: situation's been resolved. Child is in the parent's vehicle. I'm clear.
1: Dave, do you need an officer still?
0: Negative. You can count the officers. Thank you very much.
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0: KDV 36. Going across the dock team, they're revising Westminster
1: to
0: holding quarters.
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1: 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We'll be off at Springfield Hospital, ending mileage 17.3.
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Zimmerman. Fire alarm. Third floor smoke, room 310. Hanover Station 1. Still alarm. 10, Ivy Lane in Hanover. Zimmerman. Fire alarm. Third floor smoke, room 310. Timeout 19, 27.

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1: And it's down to 10 heavy lines.
2: Tower on 19.

Talk to the Jaffer ambulance. Respond to the area of 26 Adams Street for male fallen. To the Jaffer ambulance. Respond to the area of 26 Adams Street for male fallen. Here's Cross Street, Meadow Lane, Gilmore Pond Road, upright 752-1930. You see a 015.

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Dave from 911, this is a Delta level call. Approximate 53-year-old now fall, he is not alert.

12 responded at 1933.

Respondent Sharon, Route 123 in the area of Split Farm Road, McCoy Road, to a hospital, 31-year-old male, allergic reaction to a new medication. So the Peterborough ambulance, respondent Sharon, 123 in the area of McCoy Road and Upland Farm Road. Let's put the vehicle on the side of the road. I'm an alcohol, 31-year-old male, allergic reaction to a new medication. Ready on your local 1937 CCF-4. Most of the Peterborough ambulance responded Sharon to Route 123 in the area of McCoy Road and Upland Farm Road, looking for a vehicle on the side of the road. An alpha level call, 31-year-old male, allergic reaction to a new medication. Right on your local 1937 CCF 015.

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1: When you're responding, it's going to be the little pull-off in between Upland Farm Road and McCoy Road.
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0: 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Cross Street is Meadow Lane and Gilmore Pond Road, operate on 752-1931, correct 1941. Please see 415.
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